Lynyrd Skynyrd. Makes you feel all patriotic ahead of our Red, White, and Rock weekend. I'll give you the rundown on why we should be the soundtrack for your weekend coming up here in a couple of minutes. It's Simple Man, Big Rig, and Nashville's Classic Rock. 105.9 The Rock.

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0: So the extreme heat warning remains till 8 o'clock on Friday night. We are sitting in the 90s still, slowly dropping backwards. And it feels like today was around 100, just above. Dew point's not been that high. So we thought it was going to be a lot higher. Now tomorrow that may change. Dew point goes higher, the worse it feels, the more extreme the heat feels. The humidity, that's what a lot of people mistake the dew point for, but it's going to be hot as a firecracker into this 4th of July weekend. So find a place cool, relax, and enjoy the red, white, and rock weekend, because what we're going to be banging out is the greatest American rock bands ever this weekend. And if you have any ideas, then you need to let us know who those are. American born and bred, just simply better, man, this weekend anyway. Talk back mics open, 105.9 The Rock on the iHeartRadio app.
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2: If you're thinking about...

0: work week. Highs on Thursday around 100 with heat index values around 110. Watch for a few thunderstorms that could drop heavy rain and gusty winds in the afternoon.
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it. You know, it's sad because a lot of people across America are going to live that song this weekend because they had one too many. And they decide, you know what? Setting off a firework on my head or my chest seems like a pretty good idea right about now. The Grim Reaper's just waiting in the wings going, oh, man, you just can't teach stupid. Pretty much. That's how this weekend's going to go. It's Queen. It's 105.9 The Rock.

thank you for that. We'll tap into the Red Talkback mic and get that going in just a minute. Now, know this. Tomorrow and Friday are our final 2 days if you want to win the cash. That money, $2,500, part of the $250K for America's birthday. This is the place to be, starting tomorrow morning with Battle, 8 o'clock. That's your first keyword. Then again, 11, 2, and 5. And yes, I did say

0: Rosetta.
1: Sweet Rosetta fat. She thought she was a cleaner. Sweet but Rosetta. She was a fry like that.
0: Yeah,
1: the picker. Picks with the fingers going. Okay.

0: it back.
1: Thanks, Mo.
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ready to kick off the 90s at 9. Had a suggestion, a couple of suggestions today. I was kind of surprised for the Toadies. I'm like, ooh, Possum Kingdom. Nice. But that'll get us rolling here in a couple of minutes on your Wednesday night 90s at 9 with a big rig. Hang tight.

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2: Going back to the Toadies' Rubberneck album. Remember this one? Possum Kingdom. It is 105.9 The Rock's 90s at 9 Wednesday edition with the Big Rig.

Everlast, August 29th, drops his first new album in 8 years, believe it or not. Expecting a new song in this month. It's Rob Zombie. It's more 90s at 9.

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0: one of the many from Throwing Copper. That's quintessential top five 90s album. There's no doubt about it, man. Iris, I mean, you have I Alone, Lightning Crashes, Waitress, Selling the Drama. I mean, there's not a bad song on that album. You just start, play, and just let it go. So good. Wraps up the 90s at 9 tonight. Thank you again for all your suggestions. We're going to do it again tomorrow. So if you heard something tonight that made you go, oh, damn, I got the song, boom. Tap that red talk back mic when you've got us on the iHeartRadio app at any time, day or night, 105.9 The Rock, and then say it and send it.
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105.9 The Rock, Nashville's classic rock with a big rig. One more day to be a big winner tomorrow. Yes, Blackberry Smoke. They're coming to the Ryman if you didn't hear us announce this. They're here on the 24th. This show is not far off, man. One stupid question tomorrow. 6:40 with Battle could put you in the house for a legendary night of music on 105.9.

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little before 10 o'clock. Rocking it like a hurricane. That's what I'm doing. Big Rig and Nashville's Classic Rock. Cranking it into the weekend. Still a heater outside. This is that time when you walk out, especially if you're downtown.

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0: 105.9 The Rock, Nashville's classic rock with a big rig. Oh, big lighters in the air for Whitesnake. What the dumb of the day? This is just a simple public service announcement because sadly, for these next two and a half days, a lot of folks are going to be celebrating with all 10 fingers on both hands. And come Saturday night, by midnight, a lot of folks will lose those. A couple of them, a digit two maybe, because people look at firework warning labels as a suggestion. Like, man, when I was a kid, we used to hold jumping jacks in our hand. And if you don't know what a jumping jack is, one of the greatest ever. They were awesome. Because we were stupid. We'd light them in our hand and we'd throw them because they would fly. If you put them on the ground, they just launch into the air and they'd zip around. I don't even know if they still make them. But again, yes, my stupidity never cost me a digit, but we are way past that now. Remember, this is a group of people that thought Tide Pods were a tasty treat, and they believed the people of TikTok to eat them. Thinning of the herd, perhaps. But again, please be careful this weekend, because without fingers, it can make life a lot more difficult for you, especially if you blow them off, because that's going to be painful for more than just a minute. It'll be hot enough this weekend, but not hot enough to make a loss of a finger more sustainable and bearable. So please, be careful, follow the warning labels, or better yet, just don't.
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3: From the people who brought you It's the Dog Park comes...

Evanescence to Led Zeppelin. We got all the rock, man. That's what we do. Rolling into the night with a big rig. Thank you for being here with us as we get it done. Get ready for the big red, white, and rock weekend. If you don't know what we have planned, there's a way for you to be a part of this. Your suggestions are helping us kind of build this whole thing out. I'll tell you what that means right about 10:40. 105.9 The Rock.

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0: weekend, oh, you are going to hear some all-American kick-ass rock and roll, man, on our Red, White, and Rock weekend, celebrating 250 years of America with 250 of America's greatest homegrown artists spinning all weekend long. Do you think there's someone we should have on that list that you think we might have forgotten? We're not perfect. We don't attempt to be. And yes, we make mistakes and miss sometimes the greatest. So please, if you have someone that's American born and bred and one hell of a rock star that's left a mark on you, especially one that makes you feel very patriotic, let me know who that person is. 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
1: 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The Rock.

Taking a trip down 90s memory lane with Blind Melon. I just saw this video the other day. I was like, damn, I haven't seen this in a minute. The girl in this video who wore the Bumblebee costume and did her whole little fly around thing, was she like 35 now, I think it is? When you see her, you're just like, wow. I would have never guessed that would be you. But most of us would say that about ourselves when we were kids. Like, wow, look how you turned out. It's kind of like when people go, man, you really got a, you don't look anything like you sound. I know.

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Green Day. We're already working on tomorrow night's 90s at 9. So if you're up this late, maybe you're on vacation this week. Sweet. Hang out with me tomorrow, man. Relive some of the 90s. Think of something good from your glory days. And then tap that red talkback mic on the iHeartRadio app. Send it. 104.

Yes, it's still steamy tonight. You're out, you know this. We are still, the average is about 89 across the entire region, and the feels like temperature is still in the upper 90s, and that's not going to change a whole lot overnight tonight. Tomorrow, again, we have 101, and then it's 101 on Friday, 100 on Saturday. Rain chances are going up every day.

0: sits at 40%. Sunday, much higher at about 70. So we are going to get some eventual relief in the form of rain and some cooler temperatures, but it's going to take a minute.
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Madison Square Garden, setting up for a big next few days. Taylor Swift, Travis Kelce get married there tomorrow. And then Bon Jovi kicks off their residency all the way through the end of July, playing about every third day, something like that. Have a good night. Big Rig, I will see you back here tomorrow at 7. 105.9 The Rock.

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5: Good morning, Nashville. Welcome in to Thursday's show. We're almost to the weekend, and with the 4th of July right there, this is one of those days where everybody's working, but emotionally, we're already standing next to a grill holding a paper plate and a beer in our hand. Yes, coming up later this morning at 6:40, we'll play One Stupid Question for your chance to win Blackberry Smoke tickets. Then at 8 o'clock, somebody's got a shot at $2,500 in cash, and that would definitely make the holiday weekend hit a little different. Hey, coming up in What's Trending, Titans fans are going to have a chance to own a piece of the old Nissan Stadium before the team moves into the new place. Some of it's cool, some of it's nostalgia, and some of it might have you wondering, wait, people can buy that? Yeah, we'll take a look at that and what's trending next. It's Battle in the Morning. It's 105.9 The Rock, Nashville's classic rock.

0: Nashville's Classic Rockets battle in the morning. Whether you're a soccer fan or not, it was a big night for Team USA last night in World Cup action.
1: There's the final whistle. Seattle, we're coming back. Monday night in the round of 16. The United States, despite being down a man for half an hour, has beaten Bosnia and Herzegovina and has moved on to the next round of the World Cup.
0: That's right. Team USA gets the big dub last night, beating Bosnia 2-0, which was an incredible night. What a game that was. USA, USA, USA. Chant it with me while you're sitting in the car. By the way, 615-737-1059 is the number. Let's get you on the phone to play One Stupid Question for BlackBerry Smoke Tickets.

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in the morning. Coming up, I want to go over this list. The United States Consumer Product Safety Commission has put a list out of fireworks safety tips to avoid being one of 13,000 injured this 4th of July weekend. There's some interesting rules on this. We'll talk about them next. Skinner's on now. It's Battle of the Morning. It's 105.9 The Rock, Nashville's Classic Rock.

Nashville's Classic Rock. It's Battle in the Morning. So 4th of July weekend is here, which means it's time for food, fireworks, and every dad in America suddenly become an explosive expert in cargo shorts. And of course, there are fireworks safety rules we're supposed to follow according to the United States Consumer Product Safety Commission. They say rule number one, keep a big bucket of water nearby, which sounds responsible.

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It's Battle in the Morning. The 250K USA giveaway keyword. On the way, less than 7 minutes. I'll give you a keyword.

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0: 105.9 The Ride, Nashville's classic rock. It's Battle in the Morning. And, well, this is exactly the story you want to hear right before a holiday weekend full of cookouts. Now, bear with me because I'm going to try to pronounce this parasite. I went to Metro for my education, so bear with me. The parasite going around is called Cyclospora chitinensis. Yeah, the CDC says there's been 145 cases across 17 states, including Tennessee, with 20 people hospitalized. And the symptoms include cramping, nausea, fatigue, appetite loss, and the phrase nobody ever wants attached to their 4th of July plans, explosive diarrhea. Yeah, and this, by the way, is not a medical diagnosis. That's a threat. And they still don't know exactly where it's coming from, which makes it worse because never every cookout is going to turn into an episode of CSI Potato Salad. Now, you're looking at the fruit tray like, who cut this melon? Where did it come from? Why is Greg sweating? And, of course, Tennessee made the list because apparently we can't just have heat, traffic, and people shooting fireworks until midnight. We also needed a mystery stomach parasite to join the party. So wash your fruits and vegetables. Be careful with what you eat. And if somebody at the cookout says, I made this dip in the car on the way over, maybe just tell them you're full, because nothing ruins America's birthday faster than spending it saluting from the bathroom.
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It's Battle in the Morning. 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
3: Remember, Billy, even some of the turf from the current Nissan Stadium before the new one opens up in 2027, they say that sales of these items will go to the Titans Foundation. 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

0: at least this guy proved these women wrong, but nothing else about this worked out for him. 33-year-old guy in the UK got arrested for flashing a group of women on the street after they made fun of him and joked that he must have a tiny wiener. He had been drinking, tried to hit on them at the club. They say that he tried to hug them, and they made it very clear that they did not want to interact with him. Well, the ladies ran into him again later outside a pizza place, and that's where the flashing happened. He told a judge that they said his junk must be tiny and made hand gestures indicating how small it was. So he's like, I'm going to show you. Pulled down his pants and briefly showed them what he was packing. There's no official word on whether he proved them wrong or proved them right. They told a cop who arrested the guy and found a small amount of cocaine on him. So they charged him for indecent exposure and drugs. He was sentenced to 18 months probation, drug rehab, and now he's going to be a registered sex offender for the next 5 years.
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105.9 The Rock, Nashville's classic rock. It's Battle in the Morning, and a little birdie told me that all next week when we play One Stupid Question, we're giving away ZZ Top tickets. Yeah. One Stupid Question all next week, we'll play for ZZ Top tickets. But tomorrow we'll play for Blackberry Smoke tickets, and I'll give you tomorrow's question next. It's the

0: 105.9 The Rock, Nashville's classic rock. It's Battle in the Morning coming up on the show tomorrow around 6:40. We will play One Stupid Question. Last pair of Blackberry smoke tickets up for grabs. And all you have to do is answer this one stupid question. What are the colors of the stars on the American flag? If somebody gets this wrong tomorrow, we're going to just revoke their America card. Again, what are the colors of the stars on the American flag? That is the question for tomorrow's one stupid question that we'll play at 6:40.
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1: Team USA is advanced in the World Cup, taking down Bosnia-Herzegovina 2-0. The match was scoreless before Flo Balogun got the stars and stripes on the board.
2: 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He'll do the LeBron celebration. 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

0: comes a point in the workday when you know you're no longer going to be productive. 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

Phil Collins will be attending the Rock and Roll Hall of Fame ceremony November 14th. He's not going to be performing. They haven't really announced who is going to perform to honor Phil Collins, but Jason Bonham may be a good place to start. He was talking about Phil Collins being elected, and he said, you know, next to my dad, Phil is my drum hero. I'm so glad he's getting inducted into the Hall of Fame. 105.9 The Rock.

0: option when French fries are around to just take some. 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Like if I'm making a quick drive-through run, I ask my husband, you want anything? 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You knew they would.
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Nashville's classic rock. I'm Jilly. This is pretty amazing. A woman somehow managed to survive a 1,500-foot fall from a mountain in Northern California. She's 31 years old. She was climbing in steep, icy, and rocky terrain when she fell. They had to have a helicopter flown in to take her to the hospital. And after all that, she only suffered a broken ankle. She fell 1,500 feet. They also say she's in, quote, good spirits. I wouldn't be in good spirits. Have you not seen a little movie called Final Destination, ma'am? You're flirting with it.

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for Team USA last night. They are on to the round of 16 to play Belgium on Monday, but they're going to have to do it without their leading goal scorer, Valorin Balogun. The most BS red card ever. Not that I've watched a lot of soccer, but that was ridiculous. And

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Last year, 365,000 people attended Let Freedom Sing downtown. It's going to be even bigger this year. The fireworks display is bigger. The music acts are bigger. 2 days of Let Freedom Sing this year. Party starts tomorrow, which of course means the road crew.

0: hear from ZZ Top to wrap up Cold Cuts next on 105.9 The Rock, Nashville's Classic Rock. I'm Jilly. Let's do some good news. This is your midday moment of awesome. Love what this charity in New Jersey is doing. They're collecting World Cup party leftovers for those in need. They're a nonprofit hoping to cut down on food waste and give back to those who need it. They're called Table to Table, and they launched the effort called Kick Hunger Out of New Jersey. They take their van across the state to different watch party venues. They see what's left after these big parties, and usually there's a pretty good amount of food left. They grab that surplus food and take it to local food drive partners. Their spokesperson says they've already been able to help hundreds of families. Now, if they were trying to collect beer, good luck, because those watch parties are crazy. But yeah, I imagine there's a lot of food left over.
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So with the Titans moving to new Nissan Stadium in 2027, the team has announced they will be selling seats, signage, memorabilia, even turf from the current Nissan Stadium following this season. You can sign up to get notifications.

0: 105.9 The Rock, Nashville's classic rock. I'm Jilly. This woman, bless her heart, she tried. She was being booked into jail for a misdemeanor charge after police say she resisted during a traffic stop. Well, at the jail, she had to pass through the x-ray scanner used to catch hidden contraband. And there was something suspicious in her lower region. Sure enough, during the search, a bag of cocaine fell out of her butt. She denied knowing anything about it. Ma'am, she told police she had no clue that was back there or how it possibly could have ended up there, saying she would never do cocaine. The lie detector determined that was a lie.
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want to start your 4th of July drinking a little early, just drink every time you hear someone mention Taylor Swift and Travis Kelce's wedding. I mean, this thing's getting ridiculous. They've closed down Manhattan. They're building a castle inside Madison Square Garden, reportedly. The FBI is involved. Like, at this point, the

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trying to help out the 1.4 million Tennesseans expected to travel this weekend by pausing lane closures. As of this afternoon, all those closures are suspended until 6 a.m. Monday. 105.9 The Rock.

0: 105.9 The Rock, Nashville's classic rock. I'm Jilly. I've made the joke that my dog needs to start pulling his weight around here and make some money for the family, but I would never actually do this. There's a new Chinese platform that lets you rent out your dog by the hour. People are charging anywhere from like $15 to $30 an hour for people to rent their dogs. Owners sign up and upload their pets' photos and details, and people scroll through and pick the dog they want to hang with for an hour. The company says it's totally safe because owners and renters arrange their own pickup and drop-off locations directly, and the platform tracks the pet's location at all times. This still seems super odd to me. Like, no, I'm not whoring out my dog for an hourly rate. I barely trust friends and family with my dog. You think I'm trusting a stranger on an app?
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October 21st for the Final Frontier Tour. They're not calling it a farewell tour, although it likely is a farewell for Jonathan Cain, who has said multiple times this is going to be his last go-around with the band. 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

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For Scuba Steve, I'm Dr. John. Afternoon, stay cool, stay hydrated, enjoy the rock. Queen. 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

0: 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For 4th of July weekend, we're going to do another Rock Vault weekend when we play you some songs that you haven't heard in a while. 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

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Of all their songs, Painted Black from the Rolling Stones. New album is out on July 10th.

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And it can be one from the vault, too. 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

0: 105.9 The Rock, Nashville's classic rock. I'm Dr. John for Scuba Steve. 4th of July weekend, summertime, getaways, you're planning a vacation. Would you stay at the world's most dangerous hotel? It's not here in Nashville. It's called Frying Pan Tower, and it sits about 35 miles off the North Carolina coast on an old Coast Guard light station. And here's the fun part. It's surrounded by shark-filled waters, and it's right in the middle of hurricane territory. To get up there, guests are lifted 80 feet into the air onto a platform, and once you're there, you're stuck until a boat or helicopter comes to pick you up. The tower sleeps up to 12 people and has 8 bedrooms, hot showers, Wi-Fi, and a full kitchen. You can even go fishing and snorkeling if you want to put up with the sharks. 3-night stay starts at around $600 per person. Frying Pan Tower.
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0: Been about a year, almost a year. It'll be July 5th, the anniversary of that final Black Sabbath show, that final show that Ozzy Osbourne performed live. 105.9 The Rock, Nashville's classic rock. I'm Dr. John for Scuba Steve. We're all about America for the 4th of July. For the 4th of July weekend, it's a red, white, and rock weekend. 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
8: 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They have yet to allow a goal in the tournament. 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

That's my plan for 4th of July weekend. Is it yours as well? Take it easy. Eagles, 105.9 The Rock, Nashville's classic rock. Scuba Steve, he's already taking it easy. I'm Dr. John. It's John Mellencamp. Hurts so good.

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